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7: We're a mile north of Beamer here, and looks like we got about 90 hundreds.
8: The left lane going south on Highway 9 out of Pender is blocked.
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13: In the World Cup, Spain took down Austria. Final score was 3-0. Mikel Oyarzabal had 2 goals in the win. The round of 16 opponent will either be Portugal or Croatia, and that match is currently at halftime in Toronto. 11 p.m. Eastern time, Switzerland will be taking on Algeria and Vancouver. In Major League Baseball, there has been 4 suspensions issued after Tuesday night's Nationals-Red Sox bench-clearing incident, headlined by Cade Cavalli, 7 games, Wilson Contreras, 7 games, Miles Mikolas, 5 games. Red Sox outfielder Nate Eaton, 3 games. The suspension will begin on Friday. The Pirates outscored the Phillies 6-1. Chase Burns got his 10th win of the season as the Reds took down Jacob Mizrowski and the Brewers 7-2. Guardians shutting out the White Sox right now 2-0. It's the top of the 5th in Cleveland. Braves on top of the Cardinals 5-3, going to the top of the 3rd in Atlanta.
14: Rolls of a lopper on 66 tonight under partly cloudy skies with thunderstorms likely. Southeast winds 8 to 15 miles per hour. A mix of clouds and sun tomorrow. Slight chance for storms. High temperatures reach up to 87. Chance of thunderstorms tomorrow night. Lows dip down to about 67. Overcast skies. I'm weatherology meteorologist Laura Lockwood on West Point's 107.9 The Bull.

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3: We're a mile north of Beamer here, and looks like we got about 90 hundreds.
4: The left lane going south on Highway 9 out of Pender is blocked.
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11: In the World Cup, Cristiano Ronaldo tied it all up.
12: Cristiano Ronaldo at 41 for Portugal! Ronaldo's first ever knockout stage goal!
11: Fox TV on the call. We are still tied at one goal apiece heading into the 83rd minute in the match between Portugal and Croatia. A little bit earlier on today, Spain took down Austria 3-0. Mikel Yarzabal had two goals in the win. They will face the winner of Portugal or Croatia. At 11 p.m. Eastern time, Switzerland will be taking on Algeria in Vancouver. In baseball right now, the White Sox are on top of the Guardians 5-2. It's the bottom of the sixth in Cleveland. Braves came back against the Cardinals 5-3, bottom of the fifth in Atlanta. The Rays outscoring the Royals 3-1, bottom of the fourth.

thunderstorms likely tonight. Otherwise, partly cloudy skies. Lows dip down to about 66. Southeast winds 8 to 15 miles per hour. A mix of clouds and sun again tomorrow. Slight chance for storms. Daytime highs approaching 87. Chance for storms tomorrow night. Lows dip down to about 67. Overcast skies. I'm weatherology meteorologist Laura Lockwood on West Point's 107.9 The Bull.

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11: In the World Cup, Portugal has taken the lead and the victory.
12: Rafael Leão. That deep ball in, and it's a splendid header. Gonzalo Ramos in added time at the end for Portugal.
11: Fox TV on the call. Final score, Portugal, Croatia 1. Portugal will now take on Spain, who took down Austria a little bit earlier today. Final score was 3-0. Mikhail Yortabal had 2 goals in the win. At 11 p.m. Eastern time, Switzerland will be taking on Algeria, and that is happening in Vancouver, and you can watch it on Fox. In baseball, there had been 4 suspensions issued after Tuesday night's Nationals Red Sox bench clearing incident. Nationals pitcher Keiko Vallie got 7 games, while Red Sox first baseman Wilt Contreras also got 7 games. In baseball right now, looks like the Braves and Cardinals are tied up at 5, top of the 7th.
13: Thunderstorms likely tonight, otherwise partly cloudy skies. Lows dip down to about 66. Southeast winds 8 to 15 miles per hour. A mix of clouds and sun again tomorrow. Slight chance for storms. Daytime highs approaching 87. Chance for storms tomorrow night. Lows dip down to about 67. Overcast skies. I'm weatherology meteorologist Laura Lockwood on West Point's 107.9 The Bull.

but 22, I think at the time. I'd been out on the road, lonely at night, and it'd been a while.

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9: Portugal secured the victory against Croatia.
10: Rafael Leão. That deep ball in! And it's a splendid header! Gonçalo Ramos! In added time at the end for Portugal!
9: Fox TV on the call. Final score, Portugal-Croatia 1. Portugal will play Spain on Monday. Spain earlier had taken down Austria 3-0. And at 11 p.m. Eastern time, we got Switzerland taking on Algeria, and that's taking place in Vancouver, and you can watch it on Fox. The Cardinals scored 7 runs in the 7th inning. They're on top of the Braves 10-5. It is the top of the 8th inning. Rays outscoring the Royals 5-2, bottom of the 8th. It's scoreless between the Angels and the Mariners, top of the 1st. Rangers beating up the Tigers 5-3, bottom of the 5th.
11: Thunderstorms likely tonight, otherwise partly cloudy skies. Lows dip down to about 66, southeast winds 8 to 15 miles per hour. A mix of clouds and sun again tomorrow. Slight chance for storms. Daytime highs approaching 87. Chance for storms tomorrow night. Lows dip down to about 67. Overcast skies. I'm weatherology meteorologist Laura Lockwood on West Point's 107.9 The Bull.

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8: Portugal got the victory against Croatia.
9: Rafael Leao. That deep ball in, and it's a splendid header. Gonzalo Ramos in added time at the end for Portugal.
8: Cristiano Ronaldo scored the equalizer off a penalty kick to make it 1-1, and it was his first career knockout stage goal, but it was Gonzalo Ramos who scored the game-winning goal in extra time. Fox TV on the call. Spain took down Austria earlier today, 3-0. So we have a round of 16 matchup as Portugal will face Spain on Monday at 3 p.m. Eastern in Dallas, and you can catch it on Fox. At 11 p.m. Eastern time, we got Switzerland taking on Algeria. That's happening in Vancouver. Right now in baseball, the Rangers are beating up the Tigers 6-3, top of the seventh. Scoreless between the Angels and Mariners, top of the third in Seattle.
10: Thunderstorms likely tonight. Otherwise, partly cloudy skies. Lows dip down to about 66. Southeast winds 8 to 15 miles per hour. A mix of clouds and sun again tomorrow. Slight chance for storms. Daytime highs approaching 87. Chance for storms tomorrow night. Lows dip down to about 67. Overcast skies. I'm weatherology meteorologist Laura Lockwood on West Point's 107.9 The Bull.

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Yeah, I was that kind of man.

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7: In the knockout round of the World Cup, Cristiano Ronaldo scored the equalizer off a penalty kick to help Portugal make it 1-1, and it was his first career knockout stage goal, but it was Gonçalo Ramos who scored the game-winning goal in extra time.
8: Rafael Leão.
7: Fox TV on the call. Portugal got the 2-1 victory against Croatia. Earlier, Spain had taken down Austria 3-0. And at 11 p.m. Eastern time, we do have Switzerland taking on Algeria. That's taking place in Denver. You can watch it on FS1. The Cardinals scored 7 runs in the 7th to help them defeat the Braves 11-5. The Rays defeated the Royals 5-2 for their 8th straight win.
9: Thunderstorms likely tonight, otherwise partly cloudy skies. Lows dip down to about 66. Southeast winds 8 to 15 miles per hour. A mix of clouds and sun again tomorrow. Slight chance for storms. Daytime highs approaching 87. Chance for storms tomorrow night. Lows dip down to about 67. Overcast skies. I'm weatherology meteorologist Laura Lockwood on West Point's 107.9 The Bull.

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5: In the knockout round of the World Cup, Cristiano Ronaldo scored the equalizer off a penalty kick to make it 1-1, and it was his first career knockout stage goal, but it was Gonçalo Ramos who scored the game-winning goal in extra time.
6: Rafael Leao, that deep ball in, and it's a splendid header! Gonçalo Ramos in added time at the end for Portugal!
5: Fox TV on the call. Portugal got their 2-1 victory against Croatia, and they will face Spain on Monday at 3 p.m. Eastern in Dallas. Right now, Switzerland has taken an early 1-0 lead over Algeria heading into the 13th minute. In baseball, the Padres have an early 6-2 lead over the Dodgers, top of the third inning in L.A. It is still scoreless between the Angels and Mariners, bottom of the sixth, Rangers beating up the Tigers 10-4.
7: Thunderstorms likely tonight, otherwise partly cloudy skies. Lows dip down to about 66. Southeast winds 8 to 15 miles per hour. A mix of clouds and sun again tomorrow. Slight chance for storms. Daytime highs approaching 87. Chance for storms tomorrow night. Lows dip down to about 67. Overcast skies. I'm weatherology meteorologist Laura Lockwood on West Point's 107.9 The Bull.

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13: In the late nightcap of the World Cup, Switzerland has taken the lead.
14: On top of it, with speed, into the box, against Mondi. Montabi wanted to cut it across, he does. Switzerland are on the board with envelope.
13: Fox TV on the call. Switzerland has a 1-0 lead over Algeria heading into the 43rd minute. A little bit earlier, Portugal beat Croatia 2-1, and Spain took down Austria 3-0. In baseball, the Dodgers have come back. They've scored 8 unanswered runs. They're beating up the Padres 8-6. It is the bottom of the 4th in L.A. Mariners shutting out the Angels 1-0. Bottom of the 7th in Seattle. A little bit earlier today, Brian Rocchio hit a walk-off 2-run homer in the 9th to help the Guardians edge the White Sox 6-5. And the Rays defeated the Royals 5-2 for their 8th straight win.
15: Lowell's level off are on 66 tonight under partly cloudy skies with a chance of thunderstorms. Winds out of the southeast, 8 to 15 miles per hour. A mix of clouds and sun again tomorrow. Slight chance of thunderstorms. Highs around 88. Chance of thunderstorms tomorrow night. Lowell's level off are on 67. Overcast skies. I'm weatherology meteorologist Laura Lockwood on West Point's 107.9 The Bull.

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The National Weather Service in Omaha has issued a severe thunderstorm warning for northern Cedar County in northeastern Nebraska until midnight Central Daylight Time. At 11:12 p.m., a severe thunderstorm was located 5 miles west of St. Helena, or 7 miles south of Yankton, moving east at 15 miles per hour. Expected hazards include 60 miles per hour wind gusts and quarter-size hail. This is a radar-indicated threat. Impact, hail damage to vehicles is expected. Expect wind damage to roofs, siding, and trees. This severe thunderstorm will be near St. Helena around 11:20 p.m. For your protection, move to an interior room on the lowest floor of a building. Torrential rainfall is occurring with this storm and may lead to flash flooding. Do not drive your vehicle through flooded roadways. Repeating, a severe thunderstorm warning has been issued.

0: I'm weatherology meteorologist Derek Height with a significant weather update. A severe thunderstorm warning has been issued until 12 a.m. tonight for Cedar County. Both large hail and straight-line winds are possible with this storm. Hail the size of quarters and winds up to 60 miles an hour are likely as it moves east at about 15 miles an hour. For your safety, stay inside and away from windows until the storm passes. Large hail and strong winds can easily shatter glass, causing injury. If you're caught outside, take shelter in a sturdy building or a hardtop car. Take shelter now. Again, a severe thunderstorm warning continues until 12 a.m. tonight for Cedar County. Bear in mind, this storm has the potential for hail the size of quarters and wind gusts to 60 miles an hour. Stay tuned for additional updates. I'm meteorologist Derek Height. 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
9: In the knockout round night cup of the World Cup, Switzerland has a 2-0 lead over Algeria heading into the 53rd minute in Vancouver. Spain took down Austria earlier today 3-0. And Cristiano Ronaldo scored the equalizer off the penalty kick to make it 1-1. And it was his first career knockout stage goal, but it was Gonzalo Ramos who scored the game-winning goal in extra time as Portugal got the 2-1 victory against Croatia. In baseball, Brian Rocchio hit a walk-off 2-run homer in the ninth to help the Guardians edge the White Sox 6-5. The Cardinals scored 7 runs in the 7th to help them defeat the Braves 11-5. The Rays defeated the Royals 5-2 for their 8th straight win. The Mariners shut out the Angels 1-0. And the Dodgers have come back. They are dominating the Padres 10-6, bottom of the 5th in LA.
10: Lulz of Lafer on 66 tonight under partly cloudy skies with a chance of thunderstorms. Winds out of the southeast, 8 to 15 miles per hour. A mix of clouds and sun again tomorrow. Slight chance of thunderstorms. Highs around 88. Chance of thunderstorms tomorrow night. Lulz of Lafer on 67. Overcast skies. I'm weatherology meteorologist Laura Lockwood on West Point's 107.9 The Bull.

look so pretty when the makeup on. You should hear her talking to her mama on the phone. I love it when she raps.

I'm weatherology meteorologist Derek Height with a significant weather update. A severe thunderstorm warning continues until 12 a.m. tonight for Cedar County. The storm has the potential for both large hail and strong straight-line winds. Hail the size of quarters and winds up to 60 miles an hour are likely as it moves east at 10 miles an hour. Again, a severe thunderstorm warning continues until 12 a.m. tonight for Cedar County. Bear in mind, this storm has the potential for quarter-size hail and winds up to 60 miles an hour are likely. Stay tuned for additional updates. I'm meteorologist Derek Height. 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

0: I'm weatherology meteorologist Derek Height with a significant weather update.
1: A severe thunderstorm watch continues until 6 a.m. tomorrow morning.
0: A severe thunderstorm watch means that conditions are favorable for the development of severe thunderstorms over the next several hours. Some of these storms may produce large hail and strong, damaging straight-line winds. Although tornadic development can't be ruled out, damaging hail and strong winds are likely to be the primary threat with developing storms. Storms can pop up quickly, so stay up to date on rapidly changing weather conditions and be prepared to take action if warnings are issued.
1: A severe thunderstorm watch continues until 6 a.m. tomorrow morning.
0: 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I'm meteorologist Derek Height. 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
6: In the knockout round nightcap of the World Cup, Switzerland has a 2-0 lead.
7: Cut off there as well. In front. Belgali didn't clear it out. Go! Switzerland! And Doig! 2-0.
6: Fox TV on the call. Switzerland is up on Algeria 2-0 heading into the 85th minute in Vancouver. Earlier today, Portugal got the 2-1 victory against Croatia. Spain took down Austria 3-0. So we have a round of 16 matchup as Portugal will face Spain on Monday at 3 p.m. Eastern in Dallas. In baseball, the Rays defeated the Royals 5-2 for their 8th straight win. Chase Burns got his 10th win of the season as the Reds took down Jacob Mizrowski and the Brewers 7-2. The Dodgers were down 6-0 to the Padres. They scored 11. It's 11-6, bottom of the 7th in L.A.
8: A flood watch and severe thunderstorm watch remain in effect. Lows dip down to about 66 tonight under partly cloudy skies with thunderstorms likely. Southeasterly winds 8 to 15 miles per hour. Sunshine mixed with clouds at times again. Tomorrow, slight chance for storms. High temperatures reach up to 88. I'm weatherology meteorologist Laura Lockwood on West Point's 107.9 The Bull.

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The National Weather Service in Omaha has issued a flash flood warning for northwestern Cedar County in northeastern Nebraska, northeastern Knox County in northeastern Nebraska, until 3:15 a.m. At 12:11 a.m., Doppler radar indicated thunderstorms producing heavy rain across the warned area. Between 1 and 2 inches of rain have fallen. The expected rainfall rate is 1 to 2 inches in 1 hour. Additional rainfall amounts of 1 to 3 inches are possible in the warned area. Flash flooding is ongoing or expected to begin shortly. Expected hazards include flash flooding caused by thunderstorms. This is a radar-indicated threat. Impact, flash flooding of small creeks and streams, urban areas, highways, streets and underpasses, as well as other poor drainage and low-lying areas. Some locations that will experience flash flooding include Crofton, Santee, St. Helena, Wygant Marina, Lewis and Clark State Recreation Area, Lindy, Gavin's Point Dam and Campgrounds, Santee Reservation, Menominee and St. Helena Boat Dock. Turn around, don't drown when encountering flooded roads. Most flood deaths occur in vehicles. Be especially cautious at night when it is harder to recognize the dangers of flooding.

I'm weatherology meteorologist Derek Height with a significant weather update. A severe thunderstorm warning has been issued until 12:30 a.m. tonight for Cedar County. This storm has the potential for both large hail and strong straight-line winds. Hail the size of quarters and winds up to 60 miles an hour are likely as it moves east at 25 miles an hour. For your safety, stay inside and away from windows until the storm passes. Large hail and strong winds can easily shatter glass, causing injury. If you're caught outside, take shelter in a sturdy building or a hardtop car. Take shelter now. Once again, a severe thunderstorm warning continues until 12:30 a.m. tonight for Cedar County. Remember, this storm has the potential for quarter-size hail, and winds up to 60 miles an hour are likely. Stay tuned for additional updates. I'm meteorologist Derek Height. 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
10: I'm weatherology meteorologist Derek Height with a significant weather update. A severe thunderstorm watch continues until 6 a.m. this morning. A severe thunderstorm watch means that conditions are favorable for the development of severe thunderstorms over the next several hours. Some of these storms may produce large hail and strong, damaging straight-line winds. Although tornadic development can't be ruled out, damaging hail and strong winds are likely to be the primary threat with developing storms. Storms can pop up quickly, so stay up to date on rapidly changing weather conditions and be prepared to take action if warnings are issued. A severe thunderstorm watch continues until 6 a.m. this morning. Stay tuned for additional updates. I'm meteorologist Derek Height. Severe weather coverage is brought to you by The Glass Guy in Oakland, Nebraska, serving Northeast Nebraska for over 30 years, and AC Lightning Protection, where innovation is a solution.
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12: A flood watch continues until 6 a.m. tomorrow morning. A severe thunderstorm watch continues until 6 a.m. tomorrow morning. Lulz level offer on 66 overnight under partly cloudy skies with thunderstorms likely. Southeasterly winds 8 to 15 miles per hour. Slight chance of thunderstorms. Friday, highs level off around 88. I'm weatherology meteorologist Laura Lockwood on West Point's 107.9 The Bull.
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The National Weather Service in Omaha has issued a flash flood warning for northeastern Cedar County in northeastern Nebraska until 3:45 a.m. At 12:49 a.m., Doppler radar indicated thunderstorms producing heavy rain across the warned area. Between 2 and 3 inches of rain have fallen. The expected rainfall rate is 1 to 2 inches in 1 hour. Additional rainfall amounts of 1 to 3 inches are possible in the warned area. Flash flooding is ongoing or expected to begin shortly. Expected hazards include flash flooding caused by thunderstorms. This is a radar-indicated threat. Impact, flash flooding of small creeks and streams, urban areas, highways, streets and underpasses, as well as other poor drainage and low-lying areas. Some locations that will experience flash flooding include Wynot, Obert, Brookie Bottom and Bow Valley. Turn around, don't drown when encountering flooded roads. Most flood deaths occur in vehicles. Be especially cautious at night when it is harder to recognize the dangers of flooding.

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We'll stop Nebraska.

The National Weather Service in Sioux Falls has issued a flash flood warning for northern Dixon County in northeastern Nebraska, southeastern Bonham County in southeastern South Dakota, southern Clay County in southeastern South Dakota, southwestern Union County in southeastern South Dakota, southern Yankton County in southeastern South Dakota, until 4 a.m. At 1 a.m., Doppler radar and automated rain gauges indicated thunderstorms producing heavy rain across the warned area. Between 1 and 3 inches of rain have fallen. The expected rainfall rate is 1 to 2 inches in 1 hour. Additional rainfall amounts of 1 to 3 inches are possible in the warned area. Flash flooding is ongoing or expected to begin shortly. Expected hazards include flash flooding caused by thunderstorms. Severe weather has been confirmed by law and request they pass this information to the National Weather Service when you can do so safely.

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11: A flood watch continues until 6 a.m. this morning. A severe thunderstorm watch continues until 6 a.m. this morning. Lows around 66 overnight under partly cloudy skies with thunderstorms likely. Southeasterly winds 8 to 15 miles per hour. Highs level off around 88 Friday. Slight chance for storms. I'm weatherology meteorologist Laura Lockwood on West Point's 107.9 The Bull.

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5: A flood watch and severe thunderstorm watch remain in effect. Partly cloudy skies overnight with storms likely. Lows dip down to about 66. Winds out of the east, 8 to 15 miles per hour. Slight chance for storms. Friday, highs level off around 88. Sunshine mixed with clouds at times. I'm weatherology meteorologist Laura Lockwood on West Point's 107.9 The Bull.
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1: 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I just laughed, said, "I don't know. 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
4: A flood watch and severe thunderstorm watch remain in effect. Partly cloudy skies overnight with storms likely. Lows dip down to about 66. Winds out of the east, 8 to 15 miles per hour. Slight chance for storms. Friday, highs level off around 88, sunshine mixed with clouds at times. I'm weatherology meteorologist Laura Lockwood on West Point's 107.9 The Bull.
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8: A flood watch continues until 6 a.m. this morning. A severe thunderstorm watch continues until 6 a.m. this morning. Thunderstorms likely. Overnight, otherwise partly cloudy skies. Lows dip down to about 66. Northeasterly winds 8 to 15 miles an hour. Slight chance for storms. Friday, highs level off around 88, partly cloudy. I'm weatherology meteorologist Megan Mulford on West Point's 107.9 The Bull.
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0: I'm weatherology meteorologist Derek Height with a significant weather update. A severe thunderstorm watch continues until 6 a.m. this morning. A severe thunderstorm watch means that conditions are favorable for the development of severe thunderstorms over the next several hours. Some of these storms may produce large hail and strong, damaging straight-line winds. Although tornadic development can't be ruled out, damaging hail and strong winds are likely to be the primary threat with developing storms. Storms can pop up quickly, so stay up to date on rapidly changing weather conditions and be prepared to take action if warnings are issued. A severe thunderstorm watch continues until 6 a.m. this morning. Stay tuned for additional updates. I'm meteorologist Derek Height. 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
2: A blend of clouds and sun today with a slight chance of thunderstorms. Highs level off around 88. Winds out of the southeast, 8 to 15 miles an hour. Thunderstorms likely. Tonight, lows dip down to about 66. Overcast skies. Sunshine mixed with clouds at times. Tomorrow, high temperatures reach up to 85. Mid-80s Sunday and Monday. I'm weatherology meteorologist Megan Mulford on West Point's 107.9 The Bull.
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0: Blake Shelton right there, and guess what? All Name the Dogs out of Northeast Nebraska's number one choice, live inside of the Deers Ford Lincoln Studios here on a Friday edition of the show. As a chance for some showers and storms going to roll in possibly later on in the day. Better chance coming up this evening. We'll keep our eyes on to that as that weather could impact some fireworks displays that are planned across the KTIC listening area. We'll continue to keep you up to date on air and, of course, online as well at KTICradio.com.
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10: A blend of clouds and sun today with a slight chance of thunderstorms. Highs level off around 88. Winds out of the southeast, 8 to 15 miles an hour. Thunderstorms likely. Tonight, lows dip down to about 66. Overcast skies. Sunshine mixed with clouds at times. Tomorrow, high temperatures reach up to 85. Mid-80s Sunday and Monday. I'm weatherology meteorologist Megan Mulford on West Point's 107.9 The Bull.
11: Coming out of the chute with another great song, Nebraska's Best Country.

0: it doesn't matter. It's 5 o'clock somewhere.
1: It's always on 5 in Margaritaville, come to think of it.
0: Yeah, I heard that.
1: You've been there, haven't you?
0: Yes, sir.
1: I've seen your boat there.

0: That is Lone Star and Amaze down in Northeast Nebraska's number one choice. That song released back in 1999 and went to number one on the country charts and actually spent 8 consecutive weeks at number one as it became Lone Star's biggest hit and also became the first country song to reach number one on both the Billboard Hot Country chart and also the Billboard Hot 100 chart since 1983. On the way, we're going to put a wrap to the 6 o'clock hour here on a Friday morning as we'll take a complete check of the forecast. Then we'll come back and have Michael Ray, Thomas Rantz, and how about a little Rascal Flatts for you here at 107.9 The Bull.
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3: 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Being able to come back to my community and help that out and be able to see these patients out and about with their daily livings, that I have something involved with them, I think that's a big passion of mine.
2: All right, thank you very much. 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
11: A blend of clouds and sun today with a slight chance of thunderstorms. Highs level off around 88. Winds out of the southeast, 8 to 15 miles an hour. Thunderstorms likely. Tonight, lows dip down to about 66. Overcast skies. Sunshine mixed with clouds at times. Tomorrow, high temperatures reach up to 85. Mid-80s Sunday and Monday. I'm weatherology meteorologist Megan Mulford on West Point's 107.9 The Bull.
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1: I'm J.D. Gibbs in the KTIC News Center, which is brought to you by TNT Coins in Fremont, appraising and buying coins, silver, jewelry, and collectible treasures. Our weather forecast is coming up soon, but first, the West Point City Council will meet in regular session in City Council chambers Tuesday night. Public hearings will be held on the annexation of a tract of land and the rezoning of another tract. Other agenda items for the meeting will be a discussion of a propane tank at 13th and Mill Street, no parking on a portion of Colfax Street, and the consideration of the continuance of sales and use tax of 0.5% upon transactions within the city for the Economic Development Program, LB 840. That West Point City Council meeting Tuesday evening will begin at 5:30. Road construction season is in full swing. Work being done in the area includes resurfacing Highway 32 between West Point and Takema. There are lane closures and flaggers on that route. Starting Monday in Norfolk, there will be construction on Payswalk Avenue. The stretch between 6th Street and 7th Street will be closed for about 10 days. This will allow for railroad track and street repairs. Another project starts on Tuesday, this one in Wisner. The Nebraska Department of Transportation will begin work on 21st Street. The road will be closed, with the work expected to be finished by the end of this month. West Point's 4th of July celebration will be at Neely Park tomorrow. Tina Bategi-Badong with the West Point Chamber of Commerce says things really start to pick up as the day moves on.
2: Yes, things really ramp up about 4:30 when the Knights of Columbus offer their awesome barbecue. People just love their shredded beef and pulled pork sandwiches, so you can check that out from 4:30 to 8:30. We'll have the Bounce House and Inflatables, thanks to our sponsors with Charter West, Citizens, D&S Tires, F&M Bank, and H&R Block. Those will be free to kids thanks to those sponsors. And then bingo, the West Point Lions Club, another great organization that's just been busy, is going to have bingo, which everybody loves. Also, Ken Haniel's been working really hard on organizing a flag retirement ceremony. I think he has over 1,500 flags gathered already, and he'll be doing that at the Horse Arena at 7 p.m. on the 4th of July.
1: Tomorrow night around 10, the West Point 50th Anniversary Fireworks Show. As in past years, you can hear the synchronized soundtrack to that fireworks show on 107.9 The Bull. It's now a little more expensive to have a lead foot on Nebraska roads. Traffic infraction fines went up on Wednesday. An example, speeding 7 miles over the limit went from a $49 fine to $95. Have you ever wondered where that money goes? It's not solely to law enforcement. The majority of the money goes to schools, then state government, judicial branch training and technology, retirement services, civil and criminal legal services, with smaller amounts of those funds generated by fines going to data analysis and mediation services. The Defenders of Freedom Air and Space Show, also known as the Offutt Air Show, is back. And without shuttle buses. The show, happening on Saturday, August 8th and Sunday, August 9th, will mark the return of on-base parking. That parking has been absent from the air show since flooding damaged much of the base years ago. Now that the damage has been repaired, on-base parking returns. That parking for the air show is free. However, those attending will need to register for a free base parking pass. Those can be reserved by going to DefendersOfFreedomAirShow.com. Admission to the show is free, and it's open to the public. Many events are happening around the area this weekend and in the coming weeks. One of the events this morning is a volunteer event that you can be a part of. Volunteers are needed to help lay out 2,200 flags. This is happening at 9 this morning in the Horse Arena on the Cumming County Fairgrounds in West Point. It's preparation for the flag retirement ceremony that will be happening in the Horse Arena tomorrow evening at 7. Again, if you'd like to help lay out the flags, be at the Cumming County Fairgrounds Horse Arena this morning at 9. Find out about area events with our events page at ktICradio.com. I'm J.D. 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
1: A blend of clouds and sun today with a slight chance of thunderstorms. Highs level off around 88, winds out of the southeast 8 to 15 miles an hour. Thunderstorms likely. Tonight, lows dip down to about 66, overcast skies. Sunshine mixed with clouds at times. Tomorrow, high temperatures reach up to 85. Mid-80s Sunday and Monday. I'm weatherology meteorologist Megan Mulford on West Point's 107.9 The Bull.
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3: I'm Joel Janacek. Scores from Thursday in the Dodge County Baseball League. It was Wahoo over West Point 6-2, and Scribner beat Dodge 5-3. The Fremont Moo defeated the Grand Island Fightin' Cranes 17-6 in 7 innings at home last night. The Moo upped their record to 11-14 on the year with the win. Fremont is scheduled to host the Salina Sliders this evening at 5:05 p.m. at Muller Field. The Omaha Storm Chasers lost 4-2 at home to the Indianapolis Indians last night. The Storm Chasers are now 37-46 on the year following the loss. The two teams are scheduled to play again tonight at 7:05 p.m. at Werner Park. Last night's Sioux City Explorers at Sioux Falls Canaries game was suspended in the top of the fourth inning with the Canaries up 10-0. The game will resume at 5:05 tonight in Sioux City ahead of tonight's regularly scheduled game at Lewis and Clark Park. The regularly scheduled game will now be a seven-inning contest and will start 40 minutes after the conclusion of the suspended game. The Ralph Bishop League Legion Baseball Tournament semifinals are scheduled for tonight. In the South Division in West Point, juniors, it'll be West Point versus Pender at 5:30, and seniors, it'll be West Point versus Pender at 8 p.m. The North Division in Hardington, in the juniors, it'll be Wayne versus Hardington at 5:30, and the seniors, Wayne versus Hardington at 8 p.m. Nebraska volleyball coach Danny Busboom Kelly announced this week the hiring of Sean Smith as Director of Volleyball Player Performance and Development for the Husker Volleyball Program. Smith will oversee and coordinate strength and conditioning program and lead individual player development plans for the Huskers. Smith oversaw the strength and conditioning program for Busboom Kelly's Louisville volleyball program from 2018 to 2023, while also working with the Cardinals track and field and softball program. He also has served as an independent strength and conditioning and performance coach for professional volleyball players competing both in the U.S. and internationally. The Pinnacle Bank Championship Golf Tournament will be played August 3rd through the 9th in Omaha. Tournament Director Jessica Brubitz says the event is part of the PGA's Corn Ferry Tour.
4: Sure. So the Corn Ferry Tour is a minor league of the PGA Tour. So a lot of people might be familiar with Scottie Scheffler and some of those guys that are really successful on the PGA Tour now. Well, they actually played at the Pinnacle Bank Championship presented by Woodhouse the first couple of years of our event. So really, we're trying to help provide those golfers the opportunity to start to hone in their skills. The Indian Creek Golf Course is phenomenal in that it really lets them be challenged and use all the clubs in their bag. And so it helps prepare them for the PGA Tour.
3: For more information on the event, or if you would like to volunteer, go to thepinnaclebankchampionship.com. For KTIC Sports, I'm Joel Janacek.
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0: Loriana right there and Kissed You. 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They have their community meal that will be served up at 6:30 in the Hooper Park. Following that, opening ceremonies as well at 7 p.m. At 7:30 on the main street of Hooper, they'll have the bathtub races. 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You can see a full 3-day of activities that are planned. 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And maybe we will see you in Hooper, Nebraska this weekend with your friends from 107.9 The Bull.
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9: A blend of clouds and sun today with a slight chance of thunderstorms. Highs level off around 88. Winds out of the southeast, 8 to 15 miles an hour. Thunderstorms likely. Tonight, lows dip down to about 66. Overcast skies. Sunshine mixed with clouds at times. Tomorrow, high temperatures reach up to 85. Mid-80s Sunday and Monday. I'm weatherology meteorologist Megan Mulford on West Point's 107.9 The Bull.
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0: It's Carrie Underwood right there, the Dirty Laundry on 107.9 of the Bull. Well, Juliana Cech's ex-girlfriend Taylor Swift is actually tying the knot this weekend to Travis Kelce. They're set to say the I do's at Madison Square Garden coming up later on today. And they're saying that the doors will open at around 3:30 this afternoon for over 1,000 guests, with cocktail hour beginning at 4 o'clock on the 6th floor concourse, and then the ceremony will start at 5:30 on the arena floor. The reception will then start at around 6:30, and they expect the reception not to wrap up until around 2 a.m. As once again, T-Swift and Travis Kelce tying the knots, and expect the celebration to be over 10 hours long this weekend. On the way here in just a few, plenty of Nebraska's best country headed your way here on 107.9 The Bull.
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1: I'm J.D. Gibbs in the KTIC News Center, which is brought to you by TNT Coins in Fremont, appraising and buying coins, silver, jewelry, and collectible treasures. Our weather forecast is coming up soon, but first, the West Point City Council will meet in regular session in City Council chambers Tuesday night. Public hearings will be held on the annexation of a tract of land and the rezoning of another tract. Other agenda items for the meeting will be a discussion of a propane tank at 13th and Mill Street, no parking on a portion of Colfax Street, and the consideration of the continuance of sales and use tax of 0.5% upon transactions within the city for the Economic Development Program, LB 840. That West Point City Council meeting Tuesday evening will begin at 5:30. Road construction season is in full swing. Work being done in the area includes resurfacing Highway 32 between West Point and Takema. There are lane closures and flaggers on that route. Starting Monday in Norfolk, there will be construction on Payswalk Avenue. The stretch between 6th Street and 7th Street will be closed for about 10 days. This will allow for railroad track and street repairs. Another project starts on Tuesday, this one in Wisner. The Nebraska Department of Transportation will begin work on 21st Street. The road will be closed, with the work expected to be finished by the end of this month. West Point's 4th of July celebration will be at Neely Park tomorrow. Tina Bategi-Badong with the West Point Chamber of Commerce says things really start to pick up as the day moves on.
2: Yes, things really ramp up about 4:30 when the Knights of Columbus offer their awesome barbecue. People just love their shredded beef and pulled pork sandwiches, so you can check that out from 4:30 to 8:30. We'll have the Bounce House and Inflatables, thanks to our sponsors with Charter West, Citizens, D&S Tires, F&M Bank, and H&R Block. Those will be free to kids thanks to those sponsors. And then bingo, the West Point Lions Club, another great organization that's just been busy, is going to have bingo, which everybody loves. Also, Ken Haniel's been working really hard on organizing a flag retirement ceremony. I think he has over 1,500 flags gathered already, and he'll be doing that at the Horse Arena at 7 p.m. on the 4th of July.
1: Tomorrow night around 10, the West Point 50th Anniversary Fireworks Show. As in past years, you can hear the synchronized soundtrack to that fireworks show on 107.9 The Bull. It's now a little more expensive to have a lead foot on Nebraska roads. Traffic infraction fines went up on Wednesday. An example, speeding 7 miles over the limit went from a $49 fine to $95. Have you ever wondered where that money goes? It's not solely to law enforcement. The majority of the money goes to schools, then state government, judicial branch training and technology, retirement services, civil and criminal legal services, with smaller amounts of those funds generated by fines going to data analysis and mediation services. The Defenders of Freedom Air and Space Show, also known as the Offutt Air Show, is back. And without shuttle buses. The show, happening on Saturday, August 8th and Sunday, August 9th, will mark the return of on-base parking. That parking has been absent from the air show since flooding damaged much of the base years ago. Now that the damage has been repaired, on-base parking returns. That parking for the air show is free. However, those attending will need to register for a free base parking pass. Those can be reserved by going to DefendersOfFreedomAirShow.com. Admission to the show is free, and it's open to the public. Many events are happening around the area this weekend and in the coming weeks. One of the events this morning is a volunteer event that you can be a part of. Volunteers are needed to help lay out 2,200 flags. This is happening at 9 this morning in the Horse Arena on the Cumming County Fairgrounds in West Point. It's preparation for the flag retirement ceremony that will be happening in the Horse Arena tomorrow evening at 7. Again, if you'd like to help lay out the flags, be at the Cumming County Fairgrounds Horse Arena this morning at 9. Find out about area events with our events page at ktICradio.com. I'm J.D. Gibbs in the KTIC News Center. 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
7: I'm Joel Janacek. Scores from Thursday in the Dodge County Baseball League. It was Wahoo over West Point 6-2, and Scribner beat Dodge 5-3. The Fremont Moo defeated the Grand Island Fightin' Cranes 17-6 in 7 innings at home last night. The Moo upped their record to 11-14 on the year with the win. Fremont is scheduled to host the Salina Sliders this evening at 5:05 p.m. at Muller Field. The Omaha Storm Chasers lost 4-2 at home to the Indianapolis Indians last night. The Storm Chasers are now 37-46 on the year following the loss. The two teams are scheduled to play again tonight at 7:05 p.m. at Warner Park. Last night's Sioux City Explorers at Sioux Falls Canaries game was suspended in the top of the fourth inning with the Canaries up 10-0. The game will resume at 5:05 tonight in Sioux City ahead of tonight's regularly scheduled game at Lewis and Clark Park. The regularly scheduled game will now be a 7-inning contest and will start 40 minutes after the conclusion of the suspended game. The Ralph Bishop League Legion Baseball Tournament semifinals are scheduled for tonight. In the South Division in West Point, juniors, it'll be West Point versus Pender at 5:30, and seniors, it'll be West Point versus Pender at 8 p.m. The North Division in Hardington, in the juniors, it'll be Wayne versus Hardington at 5:30, and the seniors, Wayne versus Hardington at 8 p.m. Nebraska volleyball coach Danny Busboom Kelly announced this week the hiring of Sean Smith as Director of Volleyball Player Performance and Development for the Husker Volleyball Program. Smith will oversee and coordinate strength and conditioning program and lead individual player development plans for the Huskers. Smith oversaw the strength and conditioning program for Busboom Kelly's Louisville volleyball program from 2018 to 2023, while also working with the Cardinals track and field and softball program. He also has served as an independent strength and conditioning and performance coach for professional volleyball players competing both in the U.S. and internationally. The Pinnacle Bank Championship Golf Tournament will be played August 3rd through the 9th in Omaha. Tournament Director Jessica Brubitz says the event is part of the PGA's Corn Ferry Tour.
8: Sure. So the Corn Ferry Tour is the minor league of the PGA Tour. So a lot of people might be familiar with Scottie Scheffler and some of those guys that are really successful on the PGA Tour now. Well, they actually played at the Pinnacle Bank Championship presented by Woodhouse the first couple of years of our event. So really, we're trying to help provide those golfers the opportunity to start to hone in their skills. The Indian Creek Golf Course is phenomenal in that it really lets them be challenged and use all the clubs in their bag. And so it helps prepare them for the PGA Tour.
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1: Chance of thunderstorms today. Otherwise, sunshine mixed with clouds at times. Daytime highs approaching 88. Winds out of the southeast, 8 to 15 miles an hour. Cloudy skies tonight. Storms likely, 66. A blend of clouds and sun tomorrow, high of 85. Dry Sunday and Monday, under mainly clear skies, with highs in the mid-80s. I'm weatherology meteorologist Megan Mulford on West Point's 107.9 The Bull.
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0: And more, you, me, and the whiskey, along with music right there from Priscilla Block here on 107.9 The Bull. Variety of different activities and events happening across the KTIC listening area this weekend, including right here in West Point. We would love to have you be part of the 4th of July celebration coming up tomorrow. Activities get underway with a fun run walk with a registration at 7 a.m. Run starts at 7:30. And again, register at the Dinklage Building on the Cumming County Fairgrounds. Quilts of Valor presentation at 10 a.m. at the American Veterans Park. The Cumming County Historical Society will have the Depot Museum and Historical Buildings open from noon to 6:30. Knights of Columbus got that delicious barbecue they'll serve up with their famous shredded beef and pulled pork sandwiches from 4:30 to 8:30. Bounce houses and inflatables for the kids from 5 to 9. Bingo has also put on by the West Point Lions Club. Will start at 5 p.m. and then get ready for the America 250 Fireworks Spectacular, bigger, longer, more patriotic than ever. In honor of America's 250th anniversary, that'll take place at 10 p.m. And make sure you tune in right here to 107.9 The Bull as we'll have the soundtrack synchronized to the fireworks display. And again, details available at KTICradio.com.
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0: Luke Bryan, and we are hunting, fishing, and we are loving every day with 107.9 The Bull. Don't forget, here later on this morning, volunteers are needed to help lay out over 2,000 flags starting at 9 o'clock this morning at the Horse Arena at the Cumming County Fairgrounds. Now, this is in preparation for the flag retirement ceremony that will take place on the 4th of July at 7 p.m. All help would be greatly appreciated. If you have any questions, contact Ken at 402-380-1566. But again, volunteers needed here. I'm going to lay out over 2,000 American flags starting at 9 o'clock this morning at the Horse Arena at the Cumming County Fairgrounds in preparation for the flag retirement ceremony that will take on the 4th of July. 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
4: We're a mile north of Beamer here, and looks like we got about 90 hundreds.
5: The left lane going south on Highway 9 out of Pender is blocked.
6: We had some weather move through, and start time is going to be delayed about a half hour.
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8: Slight chance of thunderstorms today. Otherwise, lots of sunshine. Highs level off around 88. Southeasterly winds 8 to 15 miles an hour. Cloudy skies tonight. Storms likely. Lows around 66. Tomorrow, high temperatures reach up to 85. Mainly clear skies and dry Sunday and Monday with highs in the mid-80s. I'm weatherology meteorologist Megan Mulford on West Point's 107.9 The Bull.
0: And thank you very much there, Megan. If you're wondering exactly how much rain we received last night, an inch 40 in the rain gauge here in West Point, an inch 40 in the rain gauge here in West Point. Well, we do want to pass along to you that, you know, they were looking for volunteers to help lay out flags for the flag retirement ceremony. Well, that has been canceled. So, again, they will not need volunteers this morning down at the Horse Arena as the preparation for the flag retirement ceremony ceremony has been canceled. So again, they will not need the volunteers this morning down at the horse arena, and the flag retirement ceremony scheduled for tomorrow evening has been canceled. But again, they'd like to thank everybody who has donated the flags and maybe look at doing something down the road. But again, the volunteers needed to help lay out the flags. You will no longer be needed this morning. And then, of course, with that, the flag retirement ceremony for tomorrow evening has been canceled. So again, we wanted to pass that along to you if you are looking in partaking and being a volunteer for that this morning. So again, no volunteers will be needed down at the horse arena for the flag retirement ceremony, as that has been canceled. 8:43, it's Reba McEntire.

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That's Vince Gill and When I Call Your Name, 107.9 The Bull, just inside of the 9 o'clock hour here on your Friday morning. I do want to pass along to you, again, they were looking for some volunteers to help out lay out the flags for the flag retirement ceremony that was scheduled to take place tomorrow. Well, that has now been canceled. So once again, they will not need those volunteers this morning down at the Horse Arena at the Cumming County Fairgrounds because the flag retirement ceremony scheduled for tomorrow evening has been canceled. So again, we just want to get the word out that again, they do not need the volunteers this morning down at the Horse Arena as the flag retirement ceremony for tomorrow evening

0: Whose bad have your boots been under? 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Well, have you watched any bit of the World Cup? Well, thousands of international soccer fans are traveling across North America for the World Cup, and they're discovering something a little bit surprising. Yeah, they're finding out that, you know what, we're not too bad. Americans are pretty friendly. According to a new report, the five friendliest cities include, yes, this may shock you, New York topping the list, followed by Boston, Philadelphia, Seattle, and then Atlanta. Now, let's be honest, New York is kind of the biggest shocker, but tourists say the city's reputation for being rude just doesn't match reality. Some visitors say strangers bought them meals and drinks. The law enforcement are very welcoming, and public transportation was even easier than they expected. So once again, the World Cup fans, they've been impressed by us here in the United States. On the way here in just a little bit, we'll have more of Nebraska's Best Country here on your Friday morning here at 107.9 The Bull.
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6: Slight chance of thunderstorms today. Otherwise, lots of sunshine. Highs level off around 88. Southeasterly winds 8 to 15 miles an hour. Cloudy skies tonight. Storms likely. Lows around 66. Tomorrow, high temperatures reach up to 85. Mainly clear skies and dry Sunday and Monday with highs in the mid 80s. I'm weatherology meteorologist Megan Mulford on West Point's 107.9 The Bull.
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8: She was storming through the house that day, and I could tell she was leaving. And I thought, oh, she'll be back till she turned around and

Hey girl, what's up? I know it's late, but I knew you'd pick it up. Nah, I ain't drunk. Okay, maybe I do have a little buzz, but that song came on and I just thought what harm could come from one little call.

0: That is Old Dominion, and you just got to break up with him on 107.9 of the Bull, and also streaming worldwide at KTICRadio.com. Don't forget our good friends down in Hooper getting ready for their 150th anniversary celebration, along with their 4th of July activities planned as well. Some of those activities that they do have planned for today include the community meal they'll serve up at 6:30 tonight in the Hooper Park, opening ceremonies at 7 p.m. tonight, bathtub races at 7:30 on the main street of Hooper. They'll also have an opportunity for you to enjoy third freight in the beer garden starting at 9 p.m. coming up this evening. Some of their activities planned for the 4th of July include a breakfast at 7 a.m. at the Senior Center, fun run at 8 a.m. from the Hooper Park. The 19 and over softball tournament will happen at the ball field starting at 8 a.m. on Saturday morning. We'll have lots of different food trucks and vendors on site in the Hooper Park as well. The car show officially gets underway with registration at 8 a.m. And then, of course, the show will run from noon until 3. They'll have an opportunity to be part of some of the historical tours throughout the day. They'll have a kids' fishing derby starting at 9 a.m. Some of the other fun activities includes kids' activities start at noon and run till 3 into the park. Family bingo starts at 1 o'clock. Kitty water fights start at 2 o'clock. Also, the legendary, the GOAT, Jordan Larson, will be back and for a Q&A at the Hooper Park Shelter starting at 2:30. And again, you're in for a special treat with a big fireworks display at dusk. For a full list of activities, check out CelebrateHooper.com for more information.
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4: 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Jacob, let's do a disease update. As you're out and about scouting fields, what are you seeing these days?
5: Yeah, Chad, starting to see some tar spot showing up in a couple of fields. It's been confirmed in Cumming County for about a week now. So the diseases is really what we're starting to worry about going forward. The reason it's showing up so early is because it overwinters in the soil. So it shows up earlier than the stuff that has to blow in from the south, like the southern rust. Being a really timely application is key right at the VT stage as the corn begins to tassel is what we need to aim for. Just be sure to be on top of it and watching out for what's popping up out in the fields.
4: Jacob, you talked about southern rust with the winds that we're having this week. Is southern rust going to be a concern, do you think?
5: Yep, southern rust has been a big concern the last couple of years. So typically it doesn't show up till about mid-July, but we're always looking for it early. 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
4: Jacob Reimers at Kelp Seed and Fertilizer in West Point with this week's update.
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0: Gabby Barrett's and the Good Ones on 107.9 of the Bull. Coming close, put a wrap to the 9 o'clock hour. Don't forget, if you're looking for something fun to do, Party in the Park happens over in Oakland at the Oakland Park coming up this evening. Activities get underway at 6 o'clock. The food vendors available, bounce houses and inflatables for the kids, pony rides, face painting, and an opportunity to enjoy some music from Gravel Street in the Beer Garden. You're in for a special treat to the Oakland Park coming up this evening. And then, of course, following that, they will have a fireworks at dusk. Hopefully the weather will cooperate, as also another big fireworks display takes place over in Tecama this evening as well. And again, you can see details on other upcoming 4th of July events that'll take place on the 4th. 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Keep it tuned right here to 107.9 The Bull.
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7: Partly cloudy today with a slight chance for storms. High of 88, southeast winds 8 to 15 miles an hour. Cloudy skies expected tonight, thunderstorms likely. Lows level off around 66. Highs level off around 85 tomorrow. Dry Sunday and Monday under mainly clear skies with highs in the mid 80s. I'm weatherology meteorologist Megan Mulford on West Point's 107.9 The Bull.
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107.9 The Bull, Nebraska's best country on KTIC-FM West Point. 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

0: 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Well, good Friday to you, my friends. Welcome into the 10 o'clock hour on our Friday morning. I'm Joel Janicek with you, broadcasting from inside the Deers Ford Lincoln Studios. Shout out to the Village of Hooper, celebrating 150 years this weekend with their 150th year celebration. Events coming up tonight, the community meal at 6:30 at the Hooper Park, opening ceremony at 7, bathtub races at 7:30 on Main Street. The band Small Town Special, featuring local Hooper area kids, will be playing at 8 p.m. And then from 9 p.m. to midnight, the band Third Freight in the Beer Garden at the Hooper Park. Whole bunch of events coming up tomorrow, including the breakfast at 7, fun run, softball tournament, car show, fun at the library, all at 8 o'clock tomorrow morning. Historical tours, a kids fishing derby, and rec pickleball, all at 9 o'clock. Kids activities in the park from noon to 3 p.m. At 1, there's a penny drive and family bingo, kiddie water fights at 2, an event I'm looking forward to, a Q&A with Olympian and Husker volleyball legend Jordan Larson at 2:30 tomorrow at the Hooper Park shelter. At 5 p.m. will be the big parade, in which Jordan Larson will be the grand marshal. Pie and Ice Cream Social at 5:45. FFA Labor Auction at 7 tomorrow night. And the fireworks finale at 10 o'clock tomorrow night. 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
9: Partly cloudy today with a slight chance for storms. High of 88, southeast winds 8 to 15 miles an hour. Cloudy skies expected tonight, thunderstorms likely. Lows level off around 66. Highs level off around 85 tomorrow. Dry Sunday and Monday under mainly clear skies with highs in the mid 80s. I'm weatherology meteorologist Megan Mulford on West Point's 107.9 The Bull.
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0: 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On the way, three in a row from Luke Bryan, Reba, and Mr. Church.
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0: Going to Church with Eric, Nebraska's Best Country, 107.9 The Bull. One of the things that will be taking place during the West Point 4th of July celebration tomorrow will be a flag retirement ceremony. That will be at 7 p.m. tomorrow night at the Horse Arena at the Cumming County Fairgrounds in West Point. If you have flags that need to be retired, you can drop them off at 706 East Sermon Street in West Point. If you have a large number of flags that need to be picked up, or if your post wishes to have a color guard and firing detail at the ceremony, please call Ken at 402-380-1566. That's Ken, 380-1566. Regardless of town or county, we want you. Happy 250th America. Again, that flag retirement ceremony coming up tomorrow night, 7 p.m. at the Horse Arena, Cumming County Fairgrounds in West Point. Read all about it with events at KTICradio.com. 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
5: Lots of sunshine today, with daytime highs approaching 88. Winds out of the southeast, 10 to 15 miles an hour. Thunderstorms likely. Tonight, lows dip down to about 66. Cloudy skies expected. High temperatures reach up to 85. Tomorrow, sunshine mixed with clouds at times. Dry Sunday and Monday, under mainly clear skies, with highs in the mid-80s. I'm weatherology meteorologist Megan Mulford on West Point's 107.9 The Bull.
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0: Nebraska's best country, 107.9 The Bull. Welcome on into 11 o'clock on our Friday. Joel Janacek with you, hanging out inside the Deers Ford Lincoln Studios. Today is day number two of the Takama Chamber of Commerce Freedom Fest going on in Takama. The pet parade coming up at 5 o'clock this evening. There's also the co-ed slow pitch softball tournament at 5. Concession stands open at 5, run until 11 o'clock tonight. The Takama Ball Complex concession stand. Raising funds for the new concession stand. Bounce House going from 4 to 11 at Takama City Park. The 4th of July Eve celebration from 6 to 10 p.m. at Chatterbox. Glow stick sales at 7 p.m. and fireworks begin at dusk. So a lot of fun stuff happening tonight at the Takama Freedom Fest. Of course, a ton of activities coming up tomorrow, including but not limited to a burrito breakfast, the firecracker 5K run walk bike. Also, we have festive cocktails and food, watermelons, 4th of July happy hour, the parade, lunch in the park, just historic Bright House tours, bounce houses, all sorts of stuff going on this weekend. Takama Freedom Fest. 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
3: We're a mile north of Beamer here, and looks like we got about 90 hundreds.
4: The left lane going south on Highway 9 out of Pender is blocked.
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10: Lots of sunshine today with daytime highs approaching 88. Winds out of the southeast, 10 to 15 miles an hour. Thunderstorms likely. Tonight, lows dip down to about 66. Cloudy skies expected. High temperatures reach up to 85. Tomorrow, sunshine mixed with clouds at times. Dry Sunday and Monday under mainly clear skies with highs in the mid-80s. I'm weatherology meteorologist Megan Mulford on West Point's 107.9 The Bull.
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a little bit of news, ag reports, weather, and a whole lot of music. 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

0: the great and I feel underrated Clint Black. Country's all-time hits on 107.9 The Bull. Well, hard to believe it, but county fair season is pretty much upon us. The Madison County Fair gets underway next week, goes July 7th through the 12th. So yeah, everything gets underway on Tuesday at the Madison County Fair in Madison. Events coming up on Tuesday include 4-H interview judging of foods and gardening, all sorts of 4-H activities, open class exhibits, 4-H building opens, Mid-States Championship Rodeo Tuesday night, also DJ Kramer and dance at the Activity Center, and a lot of fun stuff Wednesday, Thursday, Friday, the big concert Friday night, Sawyer Brown, 8:30 p.m. with opening act Adam Calvert. That's Friday night, the Madison County Fair. And then Saturday night, opening act Sons of Habit with the main event Ole 60. All those events and more, Madison County Fair. 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On the way, we'll have music from Chris Jansen and Kenny Chesney on The Bull.
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2: 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Jacob, let's do a disease update. As you're out and about scouting fields, what are you seeing these days?
3: Yeah, Chad, starting to see some tar spot showing up in a couple of fields. It's been confirmed in Cumming County for about a week now. So the diseases is really what we're starting to worry about going forward. The reason it's showing up so early is because it overwinters in the soil. So it shows up earlier than the stuff that has to blow in from the south, like the southern rust. Being a really timely application is key right at the VT stage as the corn begins to tassel is what we need to aim for. Just be sure to be on top of it and watching out for what's popping up out in the fields.
2: Jacob, you talked about southern rust with the winds that we're having this week. Is southern rust going to be a concern, do you think?
3: Yep, southern rust has been a big concern the last couple of years, so typically it doesn't show up till about mid-July, but we're always looking for it early. Go ahead and give us a call here, Calp Seed and Fertilizer, 402-372-5588.
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0: 107.9 The Bull. Well, are you a lover of the delicious treat ice cream? If so, you're not alone. First off, July is National Ice Cream Month, and a new survey found that during summer, the average person eats 11 scoops of ice cream a week. And a whopping 95% of Americans admitted to eating at least one scoop per week. When you add those totals up across the country, Americans eat an estimated 11.4 billion pounds of ice cream over the course of the summer, which is enough to fill up 113 football stadiums. Cookies and cream is the favorite flavor for Gen Z, millennials, and Gen X, but baby boomers still prefer classic chocolate. The survey also settled another important debate. Most people rather eat their ice cream from a bowl or a cup rather than a cone. So there you go. The average American eats 11 scoops of ice cream a week. I better catch up. I'm about 22 behind this week. On the way, we'll have Daily Chapel, Bullseye Weather, and music from Matt Stell.
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11: Hello, I'm Pastor William Ingebretson, and this is the Word of the Lord from 1 John 1, verses 8 through 10. If we say we have no sin, we deceive ourselves, and the truth is not in us. But if we confess our sins, God, who is faithful and just, will forgive us our sins and cleanse us from all unrighteousness. If we say we have not sinned, we make him a liar, and his word is not in us. This is the word of the Lord. So, I'm pretty sure everybody knows how to play baseball. You hit the ball, you run the bases, the other team tries to get you out. But imagine God's baseball game. This is a game where you don't have to hit the ball. First, God hits the ball for us. God the Father makes the first hit that gets us on first base. He does it by creating us as a very special, one-of-a-kind person. And then Jesus steps up to bat, God's Son. And he puts down a sacrifice bunt so that we can get to second base. He knows that he will be put out, but it's for us. He'll be put out by his death on the cross. But he does it anyway so that we can advance to heaven. Next, the Holy Spirit. The Holy Spirit steps up and hits a long ball to deep center, and he gives us power to run as fast as we can from second to home plate. He sanctifies us. He makes us holy. He makes us a good runner. And he encourages us and waves us on towards home. And when we trip and fall, he even picks us up and dusts us off and nudges us on forward. It's kind of interesting to think of God's serious work in our life in a different way like this. And maybe sacrilege for all I know, but with the Father's creation, the Son's sacrifice, and the Spirit's power, we will run the bases of life and dodge the devil and the world and even our own sinful nature. And we will end up safe at home in heaven. What a God, and he is so good to us. He gets us through something much more important than a baseball game. He gets us through this life to heaven. Let us pray. Dear God, thank you for creating us, saving us, and bringing us safely home. Amen.
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6: Lots of sunshine today with daytime highs approaching 88. Winds out of the southeast, 10 to 15 miles an hour. Thunderstorms likely. Tonight, lows dip down to about 66. Cloudy skies expected. High temperatures reach up to 85. Tomorrow, sunshine mixed with clouds at times. Dry Sunday and Monday under mainly clear skies with highs in the mid-80s. I'm weatherology meteorologist Megan Mulford on West Point's 107.9 The Bull.
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107.9 The Bull, Nebraska's best country on KTIC-FM West Point. Kicking off another hour of Nebraska's best country from the Deersford Lincoln Studios, Fremont, USA.

Well, an official good afternoon to you. Welcome into the noon hour on our Friday. I'm Joel Janacek. 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Cumming County Historical Society, a Depot Museum and Historical Buildings open at noon, go until 6 p.m. Knights of Columbus Barbecue running from 4:30 to 8:30, serving shredded beef and pulled pork sandwiches. Bounce House and Inflatables from 5 to 9. Bingo from 5 to 9. And then the big America 250 Fireworks Spectacular. Bigger, longer, more patriotic than ever. 10 o'clock tomorrow night. And tune in right here to 107.9 The Bull for synchronized music during the fireworks. Also going on, there will be additional food vendors at the park, including Boy Scout concessions, funnel cakes, Jersey sweet ice cream, Jim Newell's kettle corn and shaved ice, Las Condias, Let's Get Tropical, Sushi Wendy, and the local sip. Going to be a great time tomorrow for the 4th of July celebration in West Point. All those details with the events section of KTIC Radio.

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8: The left lane going south on Highway 9 out of Pender is blocked.
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9: In the knockout round nightcap of the World Cup, it was all Switzerland.
12: Werner played it wide, now into the box, cut off by Ben Sabini. Cut off there as well. In front. Delgali didn't clear it out. Go! Switzerland! And Doi! 2-0.
9: FS1 on the call, Switzerland 2, Algeria nothing. Portugal got the 2-1 victory against Croatia. And a little bit earlier on today, Spain took down Austria 3-0. We have the round of 16 matchup as Portugal will face Spain on Monday at 3 p.m. Eastern in Dallas, and you can catch it on Fox. In baseball, the Rays defeated the Royals 5-2 for their eighth straight win. Ryan Rocchio hit a walk-off two-run homer in the night to help the Guardians edge the White Sox 6-5, and the Mariners shut out the Angels 1-0.
13: Mainly clear skies this afternoon with a slight chance for storms. Daytime highs approaching 88. Southeast winds 10 to 15 miles an hour. Overcast tonight, chance for storms 66. Partly cloudy skies tomorrow, high of 85. Dry Sunday and Monday under mainly sunny skies with highs in the mid 80s. I'm weatherology meteorologist Megan Mulford on West Point's 107.9 The Bull.
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0: doing a little boot scooting with Brooks and Dunn, Coach's all-time hits on 107.9 The Bull. Well, exactly 1 week today, we are going to pick our three winners for the top cash prize promotion. That's where we are. 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Again, coming up a week from today, next Friday, July 10th, we're drawing three winners. And from each of them, we're going to buy 107.9 bushels of corn at $8.40 per bushel. On the way shortly at three in a row from Thomas Rhett, Joe Nichols, and Lone Star.
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0: 107.9 The Bull. Well, tomorrow is the 4th of July. It's also America's 250th birthday. If you're thinking of putting together a patriotic playlist, here's some good songs to choose from. The Star-Spangled Banner from Jimi Hendrix, Party in the USA by our girl Miley Cyrus, American Pie from Don McLean, Firework by Katy Perry, America by Simon and Garfunkel, also Free Bird by Lynyrd Skynyrd, Surfin' USA from the Beach Boys, Philadelphia Freedom by Elton John, American Girl from Tom Petty and the Heartbreakers, America the Beautiful by Ray Charles. Also, probably a lot of Bruce Springsteen's Born in the USA will be on some lists as well. Of course, can't forget God Bless the USA by Lee Greenwood, right? Or one of my favorite songs to play on the 4th of July, 4th of July by Shooter Jennings. Love that one. So there you go. Just some ideas for a patriotic playlist for this weekend. So to come here in the noon hour, Fox Sports and Darius Rucker. Yeah, Hootie, he's coming up.
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10: Cristiano Ronaldo got his first ever career knockout stage goal, but it was Gonçalo Ramos who scored the game-winning goal in extra time.
11: That deep ball in, and it's a splendid header. Gonçalo Ramos in added time at the end for Portugal.
10: Fox TV on the call. Portugal got the 2-1 victory against Croatia. Spain took down Austria 3-0, and Switzerland knocked out Algeria 2-0. We have a round of 16 matchup as Portugal will face Spain on Monday at 3 p.m. Eastern in Dallas, and you can catch it on Fox. In baseball, the Rangers have won 7 of their last 8 games to beat the Tigers 10-4. Chase Burns got his 10th win of the season as the Reds took down the Brewers 7-2. Dodgers scored 12 unanswered to beat the Padres 12-7.
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Well, good afternoon again, my friends. Welcome into the 1 o'clock hour on this Friday. I'm Joel Janicek here with you inside the Deers Ford Lincoln Studios. Deers Ford Lincoln, home of the Auto Amigos, Fernando and Tony. Today is Friday, July 3rd. It is National Compliment Your Mirror Day, which is kind of funny because isn't that basically just complimenting you? It is also National Chocolate Wafer Day. I can't get behind that. It is one of Doug Anderson's favorite holidays today, National Eat Your Beans Day. Yeah, Doug Anderson and his beans. Also, National Fried Clam Day. Fried clams are delicious. Steamed clams are delicious. That pasta, like the linguine with clams, also delicious. And if that's all the case, then why is it whenever somebody gets like seafood poisoning or food poisoning from seafood, it's always clams? Yeah, not sure on that one. Some famous birthdays today. Singer Elle King is 37. I love her song X's and O's. It's on most of my playlists. Actress Olivia Munn is 46 today. Sam on Apple TV's Your Friends and Neighbors. Sloane Sabbath on The Newsroom. Psylocke and X-Men Apocalypse. Who else we have? The great Andrea Barber is 50. Kimmy Gibbler on Full House and Fuller House. Actor Patrick Wilson is 53. Ed Warren in the Insidious and Conjuring movies. Also, Ocean Master in the Aquaman movies. We have actor Benedict Wong is 55. Plays Wong, the current Sorcerer Supreme in the MCU. Actor Tommy Flanagan is 61. Chibs from one of my all-time favorite shows, Sons of Anarchy. Now he's Roderick Dustin on House of the Dragon. Actor Tom Cruise is 64, Mission Impossible superstar. Actor Thomas Gibson is 64. Aaron Hochner on one of my all-time favorite shows, Criminal Minds, was also Greg from Dharma and Greg. Country music superstar Aaron Tippin is 68. But I tell you what, turn a country station on this weekend and you'll hear where the Stars and Stripes and the Eagles fly quite a bit, right? Including right here on the Bowl. Let me see, who else do we have today? Actor Kurtwood Smith is 83. Red Foreman from That 70s Show was also the bad guy from RoboCop. So yeah, there you go. Those are some of the people, some of the holidays we're celebrating on this Friday, July 3rd. On the way, Fox Sports, Bullseye Weather, Chris Young, Tim and Faith, Josh Turner, and more.

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3: We're a mile north of Beamer here, and looks like we got about 90 hundreds.
4: The left lane going south on Highway 9 out of Pender is blocked.
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11: In the knockout round nightcap of the World Cup, it was all Switzerland.
12: Werner played it wide, now into the box, cut off by Ben Sabini. Cut off there as well. In front. Belgali didn't clear it out. Go! Switzerland! Endoy! 2-0.
11: FS1 on the call, Switzerland 2, Algeria nothing. Portugal got the 2-1 victory against Croatia. And a little bit earlier on today, Spain took down Austria 3-0. We have the round of 16 matchup as Portugal will face Spain on Monday at 3 p.m. Eastern in Dallas, and you can catch it on Fox. In baseball, the Rays defeated the Royals 5-2 for their eighth straight win. Ryan Rocchio hit a walk-off two-run homer in the night to help the Guardians edge the White Sox 6-5, and the Mariners shut out the Angels 1-0.
13: Mainly clear skies this afternoon with a slight chance for storms. Daytime highs approaching 88. Southeast winds 10 to 15 miles an hour. Overcast tonight, chance for storms 66. Partly cloudy skies tomorrow, high of 85. Dry Sunday and Monday under mainly sunny skies with highs in the mid 80s. I'm weatherology meteorologist Megan Mulford on West Point's 107.9 The Bull.
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0: 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Well, your TV and streaming schedule for this Friday. In the World Cup, again, games on Telemundo, Fox, and Peacock. The game currently underway started at 1. Australia's taking on Egypt. Coming up today at 4, it's Argentina versus Cape Verde. And tonight at 8:30, it's Colombia versus Ghana. Also, what do we have dropping tonight? At 7 on CNN, it's Independence Eve Live with Anderson and Andy celebrating 250. Tonight at 9 o'clock on ABC, Disney celebrates America with America the Beautiful. Today on Apple TV, it's This is America, Charlie Brown. Today on Paramount Plus, the first season finale of Dutton Ranch. And today on Apple TV, the third season premiere of Silo. On today on HBO Max, it's the streaming premiere of Lee Cronin's The Mummy. In this version, the young daughter of an American family is kidnapped while they're in Egypt. She's found alive 8 years later in a sarcophagus, and her parents try to connect with the thing their daughter has become. Also today on Disney Plus, The Simpsons Simsley, which is a noir-style Simpsons parody of the talented Mr. Ripley, where Marge goes to Italy to find a rich version of Principal Skinner, then gets involved in chaos caused by Homer. All right, I suppose I'm on board for that. Anyway, that's your TV and streaming schedule for this Friday. I'm Joel Janacek. We'll catch you again tomorrow, same bowl time, same bowl place, for a Saturday edition of the show from 10 a.m. to 2 p.m. J.D. Gibbs is the next. Have a great rest of your Friday, a fantastic weekend, and thank you so much for listening to The Bull.
1: This message is brought to you by TrademarkDoor.com.
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4: Cristiano Ronaldo got his first ever career knockout stage goal, but it was Gonçalo Ramos who scored the game-winning goal in extra time.
12: That's a ball in, and it's a splendid header! Gonçalo Ramos in added time at the end for Portugal!
4: Fox TV on the call. Portugal got the 2-1 victory against Croatia. Spain took down Austria 3-0, and Switzerland knocked out Algeria 2-0. We have a round of 16 matchup as Portugal will face Spain on Monday at 3 p.m. Eastern in Dallas, and you could catch it on Fox. In baseball, the Rangers have won 7 of their last 8 games to beat the Tigers 10-4. Chase Burns got his 10th win of the season as the Reds took down the Brewers 7-2. Dodgers scored 12 unanswered to beat the Padres 12-7.
13: Mainly sunny this afternoon with a slight chance for storms. High of 87. South winds 10 to 15 miles an hour. Overcast skies tonight. Chance of thunderstorms. Lows level off around 66. A mix of clouds and sun tomorrow. High temperatures reach up to 85. Seasonal temperatures Sunday and Monday with highs in the mid-80s. I'm weatherology meteorologist Megan Mulford on West Point's 107.9 The Bull.
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107.9 The Bull, Nebraska's best country on KTIC-FM West Point. Kicking off another hour of Nebraska's best country from the Deers Ford Lincoln Studios, Fremont, USA.

There's nothing wrong with your radio. The sound you're about to hear is music. We're kicking off another set of Nebraska's Best Country on 107.9 The Bull.

0: 107.9 The Bull, Nebraska's best country from the Deers Ford Lincoln Studios. Randy Travis, if I didn't have you, good afternoon. I'm J.D. Gibbs. Whether it's the first day of a three-day weekend or you're working, we're going to be passing the time together with Nebraska's best country this afternoon. We did have showers and thunderstorms this morning. We still have a slight chance this afternoon. And then as we get into the evening hours, showers and thunderstorms are likely, mainly before midnight. We'll give you more details coming up with Bullseye Weather after a Fox Sports update. And then we'll get back to the country with Sammy Kershaw and Steve Wariner on 107.9 The Bull.
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9: Second half is underway between Egypt and Australia at Dallas Stadium in the World Cup. Iman Ashour in the first half got the Pharaohs on the board, currently 1-0 Egypt in the 51st minute. FIFA has upheld the red card suspension on U.S. forward Falaron Balogun. He will not be eligible to play against Belgium in the round of 16 on Monday, but he has no games added to his suspension, meaning he will be able to return should the U.S. advance to the quarterfinals. The Lakers are trading center DeAndre Ayton to the Washington Wizards for Jaden Hardy and two first-round picks. The Boston Celtics are signing center Nemias Keta to a fully guaranteed four-year, $56 million extension. And Novak Djokovic won his second-round matchup at Wimbledon. This makes his 105th men's singles win at the All England Club, tying Roger Federer's record.
10: Mainly sunny this afternoon with a slight chance for storms. High of 87. South winds 10 to 15 miles an hour. Overcast skies tonight. Chance of thunderstorms. Lows level off around 66. A mix of clouds and sun tomorrow. High temperatures reach up to 85. Seasonal temperatures Sunday and Monday with highs in the mid-80s. I'm weatherology meteorologist Megan Mulford on West Point's 107.9 The Bull.
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0: 107.9, the Bull, Nebraska's best country. The 4th of July in West Point is always a really fun day from early in the morning until late at night. 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
4: A mile north of Beamer here, and looks like we got about 90 hundreds.
5: The left lane going south on Highway 9 out of Pender is blocked.
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12: Australia has equalized at the World Cup in Dallas. It'll go in the books as an own goal in the 55th minute against Mohamed Haney, his second own goal of the tournament. We've got a 1-1 game going into the 80th minute and headed soon towards stoppage time. FIFA declined to add more games to the suspension of U.S. forward Falaron Balogun after reviewing his red card assessed in the round of 32. He will not be available to play when the U.S. takes on Belgium on Monday, but he is eligible to return should the U.S. advance to the quarterfinals. The Lakers are trading center DeAndre Ayton to the Washington Wizards for Jaden Hardy and two first-round picks. The Houston Rockets are trading Dorian Finney-Smith and three second-round picks to the Charlotte Hornets. At Wimbledon, Novak Djokovic won his third-round matchup, his 105th men's singles win at the tournament, tying Roger Federer's record. Naomi Osaka and Coco Gauff both advance as well.
13: Mainly clear this afternoon with a chance of thunderstorms. Highs level off around 87. Southeast winds 10 to 15 miles an hour. Overcast skies tonight. Chance of thunderstorms. Lows dip down to about 66. High temperatures reach up to 85. Tomorrow, sunshine mixed with clouds at times. Clear skies Sunday with a high of 84. 86 Monday. I'm weatherology meteorologist Megan Mulford on West Point's 107.9 The Bull.

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Happy birthday, Chad. Love Alicia and Dad. Love Kat, Joe, and Leland. And also, happy birthday, Chad Moyer, from the Bowling Crew and all of us here at 107.9, the Bull. Happy ninth birthday to sweet and sassy Becca. Love Mom, Dad, also Jackson, Bailey, and Bria. Happy anniversary to Steve and Diane Poppy with love from Mom Poppy. And happy 27th anniversary to hubby Paul. Love, Nancy.

0: Tomorrow, happy birthday to the lucky one, Jody. Love, Chris. Happy birthday, Mom and JoJo. Love, Jasmine, Jade, Riker, Brinley, Addie, and Cohen. And happy birthday, Jody Fry, from all of us here at 107.9 The Bull. Also tomorrow, happy birthday, Papa Brian Sorensen. Love, Lillian and Madeline. Happy 4th of July birthday to Vanny. Love, Uncle Nick, Andrea, Trista, Trent, Tia, and Titan. Then for Sunday, happy birthday, Derek Peterson. Love, Carl, Amanda, Peyton, Amelia, and Noel. And happy 5th birthday, Augie Dam, from Grandpa Dwight and Grandma Karna. 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
6: At the World Cup, Australia needed to dig out of a hole in the 55th minute. They got the look. Fox TV on the call. It'll go in the books as a Mohamed Haney own goal, his second of the tournament. Egypt got a couple looks in front of the goal in the final minute, but Australian keeper Patrick Beach standing on his head. We are headed to extra time. FIFA has decided one game is enough for U.S. forward Falaron Balogun, declining to add more games to a suspension stemming from the red card assessed against Bosnia-Herzegovina, meaning he is able to return should the U.S. advance to the quarterfinals. The Lakers are trading center DeAndre Ayton to the Washington Wizards for Jaden Hardy and two first-round picks, and free agent guard Jordan Miller has agreed to a new 3-year deal with the Los Angeles Clippers.
7: Mainly clear this afternoon with a chance of thunderstorms. Highs level off around 87. Southeast winds 10 to 15 miles an hour. Overcast skies tonight. Chance of thunderstorms. Lows dip down to about 66. High temperatures reach up to 85. Tomorrow, sunshine mixed with clouds at times. Clear skies Sunday with a high of 84. 86 Monday. I'm weatherology meteorologist Megan Mulford on West Point's 107.9 The Bull.
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0: 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The 4th of July in West Point. 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
1: I'm weatherology meteorologist Derek Height with a significant weather update. A severe thunderstorm watch continues until 11 p.m. tonight. A severe thunderstorm watch means that conditions are favorable for the development of severe thunderstorms over the next several hours. Some of these storms may produce large hail and strong, damaging straight-line winds. Although tornadic development can't be ruled out, damaging hail and strong winds are likely to be the primary threat with developing storms. Storms can pop up quickly, so stay up to date on rapidly changing weather conditions and be prepared to take action if warnings are issued. A severe thunderstorm watch continues until 11 p.m. tonight. Stay tuned for additional updates. I'm meteorologist Derek Height. 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
6: We're a mile north of Beamer here, and looks like we got about 90 hundreds.
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11: 120 plus minutes in the book, and we still do not have a winner between Australia and Egypt in the World Cup. The game is headed to penalty kicks. It was equalized in the 55th minute by a own goal off Mohamed Haney, and there it has remained. FIFA has decided one game is enough for U.S. forward Falar Mbalogun, declining to add more games to his suspension from the red card he was assessed against Bosnia-Herzegovina. Means if the U.S. defeats Belgium on Monday, he will be eligible to return for the quarterfinals. In NBA, the Lakers are trading center DeAndre Ayton to the Washington Wizards for Jaden Hardy and two first-round picks. The Boston Celtics are signing center Nemias Queta to a fully guaranteed four-year, $56 million extension. The Houston Rockets are trading Dorian Finney-Smith and three second-round picks to the Charlotte Hornets.
12: Chance of thunderstorms tonight, otherwise cloudy. Lows around 66, southeasterly winds 8 to 15 miles per hour. 85 tomorrow, a mix of clouds and sun. Mainly clear tomorrow night, lows level off around 63. Bright sunshine expected Sunday with highs around 84. 86 Monday. I'm weatherology meteorologist Laura Lockwood on West Point's 107.9 The Bull.
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8: We needed penalty kicks to resolve Australia and Egypt at the World Cup. 120 minutes plus was not enough to do it. So at Dallas, they lined up. Mohamed Salah put the Pharaohs on the board to start, and they did not miss a single kick. 4-2, the final kick count. The Egyptians advance, and they await the winner of Argentina and Cabo Verde. The Lakers are trading center DeAndre Ayton to the Washington Wizards for Jaden Hardy and two first-round picks. The Houston Rockets are trading Dorian Finney-Smith and three second-round picks to the Charlotte Hornets. Earlier at Wimbledon, Novak Djokovic won his third-round matchup. This makes his 105th men's singles win at the All England Club, tying Roger Federer's record. Naomi Osaka and Coco Gauff moving on from the women's side. In baseball, after a lengthy rain delay, the Cardinals are up 6-0 on the Cubs in the third inning.
9: Chance of thunderstorms tonight, otherwise cloudy. Lows around 66, southeasterly winds 8 to 15 miles per hour. 85 tomorrow, a mix of clouds and sun. Mainly clear tomorrow night, lows level off around 63. Bright sunshine expected Sunday with highs around 84. 86 Monday. I'm weatherology meteorologist Laura Lockwood on West Point's 107.9 The Bull.
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0: 107.9, the Bull, Nebraska's best country from the Beers Ford Lincoln Studios. Good afternoon, I'm J.D. Gibbs. We had those showers and thunderstorms move through the area earlier today, and we still have a slight chance this afternoon. Then tonight, showers and thunderstorms are likely mainly before midnight, and the National Weather Service office in Valley has our area in an enhanced risk for severe storms this evening. Could have strong damaging winds, large hail, heavy rain, even a tornado or two. And there could be another round of storms tomorrow evening and night, but it's going to depend on what happens with the storms that move through tonight. Keep it on the Bull all the time. I was going to say all weekend long, but just keep it here on the Bull all the time for the latest weather information. Luke Bryan and Shania Twain are coming up on 107.9 The Bull.
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2: All right. 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
8: We needed penalty kicks to resolve Australia and Egypt at the World Cup. 120 minutes plus was not enough to do it. So at Dallas, they lined up. Mohamed Salah put the Pharaohs on the board to start, and they did not miss a single kick. 4-2, the final kick count. The Egyptians advance, and they await the winner of Argentina and Cabo Verde. The Lakers are trading center DeAndre Ayton to the Washington Wizards for Jaden Hardy and 2 first-round picks. The Houston Rockets are trading Dorian Finney-Smith and 3 second-round picks to the Charlotte Hornets. Earlier at Wimbledon, Novak Djokovic won his third-round matchup. This makes his 105th men's singles win at the All England Club, tying Roger Federer's record. Naomi Osaka and Coco Gauff moving on from the women's side. In baseball, after a lengthy rain delay, the Cardinals are up 6-0 on the Cubs in the third inning.
9: Bull Chance of thunderstorms tonight, otherwise cloudy. Lows around 66, southeasterly winds, 8 to 15 miles per hour. 85 tomorrow, a mix of clouds and sun. Mainly clear tomorrow night, lows level off around 63. Bright sunshine expected Sunday with highs around 84. 86 Monday. I'm weatherology meteorologist Laura Lockwood on West Point's 107.9 The Bull.
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0: 107.9, the Bull Country's all-time hits from the Deers Ford Lincoln Studios. 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Whether it's a three-day weekend for you or not, we appreciate you making us a part of whatever you have going on right now. We have Bullseye weather coming up after a Fox Sports update, and then we'll continue the country with music from Chris Stapleton and Joe Diffie on 107.9 The Bull.
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3: We are underway between Argentina and Cabo Verde in the round of 32 at the World Cup in Miami, a country of 46 million against a small African country of 500,000. Currently scoreless in the 12th minute. Whoever wins this game will take on Egypt, who defeated Australia on penalty kicks. The game was tied 1-1 after full time and extra time. Egypt advanced 4-2 on the penalty kicks for their first ever knockout round game in history. In baseball, the St. Louis Cardinals are teeing off and the Cubs 14-0 in the sixth inning currently. While NBA trades, the Lakers are trading DeAndre Ayton to the Washington Wizards for Jaden Hardy and 2 first-round picks. The Houston Rockets are trading Dorian Finney-Smith and 3 second-round picks to the Charlotte Hornets.
4: Chance of thunderstorms tonight, otherwise cloudy. Lows around 66, southeasterly winds 8 to 15 miles per hour. 85 tomorrow, a mix of clouds and sun. Mainly clear tomorrow night, lows level off around 63. Bright sunshine expected Sunday with highs around 84. 86 Monday. I'm weatherology meteorologist Laura Lockwood on West Point's 107.9 The Bull.
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0: 107.9, the Bone, Nebraska's best country. I'm J.D. Gibbs. Thank you for my time with you this evening and this afternoon, if you were around earlier. If you'll be around tomorrow, I will too, from about 2 to 6 to enjoy more great country music with you on the Bull. If you're not going to be here tomorrow, I hope you have a very happy and safe 4th of July, and I'll look forward to hanging out with you next week on 107.9 The Bull. We have Bullseye weather coming up, then Sarah Evans, Tim McGraw, and more here on 107.9 The Bull. You have a great rest of your weekend.
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2: We're closing in the half between Cape Verde and Argentina, and who else would get on the board but the great one, Lionel Messi.
11: Messi trying to sneak in behind. Messi has snuck in behind, and Lionel Messi, as he has done 19 prior times in his career, has done again, 20th career World Cup goal, Argentina out in front here in Miami.
2: That was Fox TV on the call. That goal coming in the 29th minute, and that score still standing 1-0 Argentina over Cape Verde. NBA free agency. The Los Angeles Lakers are trading DeAndre Ayton to the Washington Wizards for Jaden Hardy and 2 second-round picks. Meanwhile, the Boston Celtics are picking up Nahimis Quinta's option, signing him to a fully guaranteed 4-year, $56 million extension. In baseball, the Cardinals 17-0 on the Cubs in the seventh inning.
12: Chance of thunderstorms tonight, otherwise cloudy. Lows around 66, southeasterly winds 8 to 15 miles per hour. 85 tomorrow, a mix of clouds and sun. Mainly clear tomorrow night, lows level off around 63. Bright sunshine expected Sunday with highs around 84. 86 Monday. I'm weatherology meteorologist Laura Lockwood on West Point's 107.9 The Bull.
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10: We are underway between Argentina and Cabo Verde in the round of 32 at the World Cup in Miami, a country of 46 million against a small African country of 500,000. Currently scoreless in the 12th minute. Whoever wins this game will take on Egypt, who defeated Australia on penalty kicks. The game was tied 1-1 after full time and extra time. Egypt advanced 4-2 on the penalty kicks for their first ever knockout round game in history. In baseball, the St. Louis Cardinals are teeing off in the Cubs 14-0 in the sixth inning currently. While NBA trades, the Lakers are trading DeAndre Ayton to the Washington Wizards for Jaden Hardy and 2 first-round picks. The Houston Rockets are trading Dorian Finney-Smith and 3 second-round picks to the Charlotte Hornets.
11: Chance of thunderstorms tonight, otherwise cloudy. Lows around 66, southeasterly winds 8 to 15 miles per hour. 85 tomorrow, a mix of clouds and sun. Mainly clear tomorrow night, lows level off around 63. Bright sunshine expected Sunday with highs around 84. 86 Monday. I'm weatherology meteorologist Laura Lockwood on West Point's 107.9 The Bull.
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10: We're closing in the half between Cape Verde and Argentina, and who else would get on the board but the great one, Lionel Messi.
11: Messi trying to sneak in behind. Messi has snuck in behind, and Lionel Messi, as he has done 19 prior times in his career, has done again, 20th career World Cup goal. Argentina out in front here in Miami.
10: That was Fox TV on the call. That goal coming in the 29th minute, and that score still standing 1-0 Argentina over Cape Verde. NBA free agency. The Los Angeles Lakers are trading DeAndre Ayton to the Washington Wizards for Jaden Hardy and 2 second-round picks. Meanwhile, the Boston Celtics are picking up Nahimis Quinta's option, signing him to a fully guaranteed 4-year, $56 million extension. In baseball, the Cardinals 17-0 on the Cubs in the seventh inning.
12: Chance of thunderstorms tonight, otherwise cloudy. Lows around 66, southeasterly winds 8 to 15 miles per hour. 85 tomorrow, a mix of clouds and sun. Mainly clear tomorrow night, lows level off around 63. Bright sunshine expected Sunday with highs around 84. 86 Monday. I'm weatherology meteorologist Laura Lockwood on West Point's 107.9 The Bull.
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